toi, ça doit arriver tout partout. 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

I'm a banger, I'm a banger, I'm a banger, I'm a banger, I'm a banger, I'm a banger, I'm a banger, I'm a banger, I'm a banger, I'm a banger, I'm a banger, I'm a banger, I'm a banger, I'm a banger, I'm a banger, I'm a banger, I'm a banger, I'm a banger, I'm a banger, I'm a banger, I'm a banger, I'm a banger, I'm a banger, I'm a banger, I'm a banger, I'm a banger, I'm a banger, I'm a banger, I'm a banger, I'm a banger, I'm a banger, I'm a banger, I'm a banger, I'm a banger, I'm a banger, I'm a banger, I'm a banger, I'm a banger, I'm a banger, I'm a banger, I'm a banger, I'm a banger, I'm a banger, I'm a banger, I'm a banger, I'm a banger, I'm a banger, I'm a banger, I'm a banger, I'm a banger, I'm a banger, I'm a banger, I'm a banger, I'm a banger,

0: 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I like that
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You also can catch us on all our social network pages under Caribbean Power Radio, Facebook, Instagram, TikTok. So make sure you chime in and let us know how we're doing out there. Also, you can hit me up on 1G The General on

That's right. It's the People's Radio Station, man. We here for you. This is your platform, what we call the open forum. The number here is 904-786-2400. You got something you want to hear? We'll get it on for you. We'll dig through the archives. That's right. It's the Reggae Overground.

keeping the peace, you understand. So that's what it's all about, man. Just giving yourself some kind of peace of mind, a little paradise, a little breath of fresh air, some nice lyrics, some conscious lyrics, some beautiful music, nice vibes. So make sure you check us out all the time.

gun, mother mother. It's called careful, man, all the time. So make sure you're on your P's and Q's when you're out there all about traveling abroad. 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But that's what we do, man, all the time, man. 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

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That's what we're doing right here. 96.5 FM Caribbean Power Radio, Jacksonville. 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Touch base always. Drop us a line. Yeah, man, this is how we do it all the time, man. We

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This Bridges. Bridges with Shaggy and Chronix. My man Chronix, they cross the river in the dark. Oh, that's deep, but I tell you, guidance and protection always. But we crossing a lot of rivers in the dark out here right now. 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

0: That's what we do around here, man. 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Nassau, Bahamas, Trinidad, St. Lucia. Much love out there. Virgin Islands, VI. Yeah, Cayman.
1: Babylon's got no
0: love. 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

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Do the best you can out there. Be strong. 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

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Yeah. It's so nice, man, to have some good music playing for you all the time, and I appreciate that. Thank you so much, man. I'm glad to be able to play it for

0: 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That's what it's all about. 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Yo.
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0: 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I like that
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2: 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We're going to make you laugh. We're going to have some fun. And, you know, we're going to have some engaging topics and conversation that we want you to join in. 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
1: 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We're going to make you laugh. We're going to have some fun. And, you know, we're going to have some engaging topics and conversation that we want you to join in. 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
1: 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We're going to make you laugh. We're going to have some fun. And, you know, we're going to have some engaging topics and conversation that we want you to join in. 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
1: That's where most black people spend their time scrolling through TikTok. We're the number one consumers of it. So what black people gonna do?
2: Wait a minute. How are we the number one consumers of it? Get the heck out of here.
1: We're the number one consumers of social media.
2: In America?
1: Yeah.
2: We 13% of the population.
1: Yeah.
2: How are we the largest consumers of it?
1: We own the most cell phones and we scroll on social media more than anybody else.
2: We own the most cell phones. We 13% of the population and we own the most cell phones. Do you really? I mean, like.
1: Because we're a consumer nation. Sean, we are a consumer nation.
2: I mean, do you just plug into white supremacy outlets and just
1: hey, look it up, man.
2: Everything they tell you.
1: I'm not going to argue with you. I'm not going
2: to
1: argue with facts. I'm not. If I'm wrong,
2: it's a freaking lie.
1: If I'm wrong, I'll apologize to you on the next show. You look it up.
2: You are wrong. You're going to say that black people, 13% of the population, income is at the bottom of everyone else's income, and you're going to say we own more cell phones than anyone.
1: We sure do.
2: DJ, are you insane?
1: Okay, let me look this up.
2: Companies dependent on black people to keep them billionaires, they're being trouble.
1: 92% of black adults are cell phone owners, and 56% own a smartphone of some kind.
2: And then what? Then 2,000% of white people own them.
1: Okay, here you go.
2: You're just insane, DJ.
1: Okay, Sean, I found something from Nielsen. It says 90% of African-American consumers own smartphones. 90%. That's 6% higher than the total population, according to Nielsen. Now, you can look this up.
2: 90% of black people own cell phones. So what percent do white people own cell phones?
1: Well, it says it's 6% higher than the total population. So that means that we're on top of the charts when it comes to using smart devices.
2: We're 13% of the population. And you sit here and you read this stuff and then you regurgitate it like it's a fact.
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1: Well, Gwen Guthrie, I think she said it best back in the day. You remember that song?
2: Ain't nothing going on but the rent. You know what I'm saying?
1: You got to have a J-O-B if you want to be with me.
0: No, that's right.
2: Or you need to be able to, you need
1: Bruh,
2: to be able to.
1: That ain't going to work. I'm going to tell you, that ain't going to work no more.
2: What
1: there ain't enough Viagra in this world to pay these high rent prices these days.
0: You ain't got enough.
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1: Plastic surgeons are now saying that more men are requesting butt implants than ever before. And I think, I said, where is this coming from?
2: Do you think it's gay men?
1: No, it's not gay men.
2: Okay.
1: It's heterosexual men that want to accentuate their backsides a little bit more to be more attractive. And when I read this, I said, let me ask Sean, do women look at men like men look at women when, you know, a man is attracted to a woman's, you know, derriere, you know what I'm saying?
2: Of course some women appreciate a man with a nice body, but I don't want a man with some butt implants. The heck is that?
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1: So who in America has a problem with adult children living at home with their parents? And I'm talking about adult children in their 30s, 40s, and 50s living with their parents. Do you think that's bad for society?
2: No.
1: Why not?
2: I mean, in this society, in this economy, no.
1: Right, I agree. I wish my mother was still alive today so I could, we all could be together. I was so happy when I moved back from Chicago and I lived in the house where I grew up in with my mother. And she was happy because she was by herself. I mean, I said, man, why do people think that when a child gets 18 or 19, you got to kick them out of the house?
2: Right. You know, I don't agree with that.
1: Me either.
2: But I do agree with you wanting to have your own space.
1: Right.
2: You just want to have your own space.
1: But think about what we could do for our children. If they live with us, they could save money for the next 10 years. And when they got like 30, you can move out of the house. You got money stacked up. You ain't got to be begging nobody for money. You got, you know, you just got a head start in life. You know what I'm saying? Help them get their credit straight. No, we just kick them out. Yeah. So, you know, America is going back to multi-generational households anyway.
2: Being forced to, right?
1: Yeah. So you might as well make up with whoever family member you met with because you moving back in.
2: What are the shelter hours?
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0: made a mess of not giving our children whippings no more.
1: Yeah, you're right. But it's spankings now.
0: I said whippings.
2: No, yeah, whippings. Whippings. Now, you sound soft.
1: What do you mean I'm soft?
2: Yeah,
0: man. That's why y'all children be cussing y'all out. They didn't do that back in the day.
2: That's right.
0: Yeah, all these new policies y'all coming up with.
1: Well, they're trying to
0: children cussing y'all out. They ain't got no discipline.
1: They're trying to come up with new solutions, man, to raise the children. That's all.
0: They ain't one solution.
2: Hey, Snoop. Hey, tell them about that time your daddy hit you.
0: My daddy hit me over the head with a tobacco stick one day.
2: For real?
0: That thing hurt.
1: That's abuse. That's abuse, man.
0: That ain't abuse.
1: It is abuse.
0: I call that, that's a wake-up call.
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1: You know, we that generation that grew up without cell phones. You know what I'm saying? I couldn't imagine now being without a cell phone. But y'all remember back in the day we had call waiting and stuff?
2: Yeah.
3: I remember when we were excited to get call waiting.
1: Yeah.
3: At the house.
1: Oh, yeah, I remember that.
3: You know, let me click on. Wait, hold on. You know what I'm saying? And then we was excited to get the voice messaging system. Yeah. So you leave a message. I get the message when I get home.
2: And that call ID you was know. Something. That call ID was something. Well, I don't want to talk with it.
1: Yeah, because remember, we went to the call ID where you can listen to the people talking and then you can speak. Oh, now, hold on. I'm here.
3: Right.
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0: 1-800-875-5976. 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Please talk to me. I want to hear what you got to say. 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
1: We've been speaking on this past couple of weeks on the BJ Murphy Radio Show about the lack of black families in advertising, the lack of a black man and a black woman being together on television commercials. You see it. It's like everybody is in on this except for us. Why is it that every commercial we are paired up with somebody other than a black man or a black woman? It's like it's a campaign going on, you know what I'm saying? And everybody's watching this, and people are saying, well, what do you do about it? Well, one sister did something about it on Instagram, a beautiful Instagram page called Beautiful Black People, and she's going to explain what she did.
2: And for that reason alone, I created a page called BBP, Beautiful Black People, on Instagram, so that we could see constant images of beautiful black people. Yes, absolutely. If you're paying attention, you will notice on these commercials and these advertisements that the black woman is never with the black man. She's with the white man. She's with the Asian man. She's with ever. And same for the black man. And, you know, it's a barrage of this stuff constantly going into our minds every day. You have right. to pay attention and decide we are beautiful enough. We want to see each other with each other.
1: Right.
2: We want to see black men and black women. We want to strengthen the black family. That's one way to do that. Thanks, BJ.
1: Make sure you go to Beautiful Black People on Instagram.
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2: Wow. Do you think it's gay men?
1: I don't think it's gay men. I think that some men just want to have a better backside. And my question when I read this, I was like, let me ask Sean, do women look at men like men?

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1: All right, y'all know how to get in contact with me. I told you my new number is 704-755-7976. That is 704-755-7976. You want to make a comment or tell me something we need to be talking about on tomorrow's show. 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
1: That's where most black people spend their time, scrolling through TikTok. We're the number one consumers of it. So what black people going to do?
2: Wait a minute. We're the number one consumers of it. Get the heck out of here.
1: We're the number one consumers of social media.
2: In America?
1: Yeah.
2: We're 13% of the population.
1: Yeah.
2: And we're the largest consumers of it.
1: We own the most cell phones, and we scroll on social media more than anybody else.
2: We own the most cell phones. We're 13% of the population, and we own the most cell phones. Do you really? I mean, like.
1: Because we're a consumer nation. Sean, we are a consumer nation.
2: I mean, do you just plug into white supremacy outlets and just
1: hey, look it up, man.
2: Everything they tell you.
1: I'm not going to argue with you. I'm not going
2: to
1: argue with that. I'm not. If I'm wrong,
2: it's a freaking lie.
1: If I'm wrong, I'll apologize to you on the next show. You look it up.
2: You are wrong. You're going to say that black people, 13% of the population, income is at the bottom of everyone else's income, and you're going to say we own more cell phones than anyone.
1: We sure do.
2: DJ, are you insane?
1: Okay, let me look this up.
2: Companies dependent on black people to keep them billionaires, they'd be in trouble.
1: 92% of black adults are cell phone owners, and 56% own a smartphone of some kind.
2: And then what? Then 2,000% of white people own them.
1: Okay, here you go.
2: Insane, DJ.
1: Okay, Sean, I found something from Nielsen. It says 90% of African-American consumers own smartphones. 90%. That's 6% higher than the total population, according to Nielsen. Now, you can look this up.
2: 90% of black people own cell phones. So what percent do white people own cell phones?
1: Well, it says it's 6% higher than the total population. So that means that we're on top of the charts when it comes to using smart devices.
2: We're 13% of the population. And you sit here, you read this stuff, and then you regurgitate it like it's a fact.
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1: Well, Gwen Guthrie, I think she said it best back in the day. You remember that song?
2: Ain't nothing going on but the rent. You know what I'm saying?
1: You got to have a J-O-B if you want to be with me.
0: No, that's right.
2: Or you need to be able to,
1: Bruh, that ain't gonna work. I'm gonna tell you that ain't gonna work no more.
2: What
1: there ain't enough Viagra in this world to pay these high rent prices these days.
0: You ain't got enough.
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1: All right, you got something on your mind today? 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
1: Plastic surgeons are now saying that more men are requesting butt implants than ever before. And I said, where is this coming from?
2: Do you think it's gay men?
1: No, it's not gay men.
2: Okay.
1: It's heterosexual men that want to accentuate their backsides a little bit more to be more attractive. And when I read this, I said, let me ask Sean, do women look at men like men look at women when, you know, a man is attracted to a woman's, you know, derriere, you know what I'm saying?
2: Of course some women appreciate a man with a nice body, but I don't want a man with some butt implants. The heck is that?
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1: So who in America has a problem with adult children living at home with their parents? And I'm talking about adult children in their 30s, 40s, and 50s living with their parents. Do you think that's bad for society?
2: No.
1: Why not?
2: I mean, in this society, in this economy, no.
1: Right. I agree. I wish my mother was still alive today so we all could be together. I was so happy when I moved back from Chicago and I lived in the house where I grew up in with my mother. And she was happy because she was by herself. I mean, I said, man, why do people think that when a child gets 18 or 19, you got to kick them out of the house?
2: Right. You know, I don't agree with that.
1: Me either.
2: But I do agree with you wanting to have your own space.
1: Right.
2: You just want to have your own space.
1: But think about what we could do for our children. If they live with us, they could save money for the next 10 years. And when they got like 30, you can move out of the house. You got money stacked up. You ain't got to be begging nobody for money. You got, you know, you just got a head start in life. You know what I'm saying? Help them get their credit straight. No, we just kick them out. Yeah. So, you know, America is going back to multi-generational households anyway.
2: Being forced to, right?
1: Yeah. So you might as well make up with whoever family member you met with because you moving back in.
2: What are the shelter hours?
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0: made a mess of not giving our children whippings no more.
1: Yeah, you're right. But it's spankings now.
0: I said whippings.
2: No, yeah, whippings. Whippings. Now, you sound soft.
1: What do you mean I'm soft?
2: Yeah,
0: man. That's why y'all children be cussing y'all out. They didn't do that back in the day.
2: That's right.
0: Yeah, all these new policies y'all coming up with.
2: Well, they're trying to
0: children cussing y'all out. They ain't got no discipline.
1: They're trying to come up with new solutions, man, to raise the children. That's all.
0: They ain't one solution.
2: Hey, Snoop. Hey, tell them about how your daddy hit you.
0: My daddy hit me over the head with a tobacco stick one day.
2: For real?
0: That thing hurt.
2: That's abuse. That's abuse, man.
0: That ain't abuse.
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1: Show. All right, y'all, I'm looking forward to what you got to say about what we're talking about today. 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
1: We've been speaking on this past couple of weeks on the BJ Murphy Radio Show about the lack of black families in advertising, the lack of a black man and a black woman being together on television commercials. You see it. It's like everybody is in on this except for us. Why is it that every commercial we are paired up with somebody other than a black man or a black woman? It's like it's a campaign going on, you know what I'm saying? And everybody's watching this and people are saying, well, what do you do about it? Well, one sister did something about it on Instagram. A beautiful Instagram page called Beautiful Black People, and she's going to explain what she did.
2: And for that reason alone, I created a page called BBP, Beautiful Black People on Instagram, so that we could see constant images of beautiful black people. Yes, absolutely. If you're paying attention, you will notice on these commercials and these advertisements that the black woman is never with the black man. She's with the white man. She's with the Asian man. She's with ever, and same for the black man. And, you know, it's constantly, it's a barrage of this stuff constantly going into our minds every day. You have right. to pay attention and decide we are beautiful enough. We want to see each other with each other.
1: Right.
2: We want to see black men and black women. We want to strengthen the black family. That's one way to do that. Thanks, BJ.
1: Make sure you go to Beautiful Black People on Instagram.
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y'all know how to get in contact with me. I told you, my new number is 704-755-7976. 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You want to make a comment or tell me something we need to be talking about on tomorrow's show, you can always leave me a message.

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1: That's where most black people spend their time, scrolling through TikTok. We're the number one consumers of it. So what black people gonna do?
2: Wait a minute. We're the number one consumers of it. Get the heck out of here.
1: We're the number one consumers of social media.
2: In America?
1: Yeah.
2: We 13% of the population.
1: Yeah.
2: How are we the largest consumers of it?
1: We own the most cell phones and we scroll on social media more than anybody else.
2: We own the most cell phones. We 13% of the population and we own the most cell phones. Do you really? I mean, like.
1: Because we're consumer nation. Sean, we are a consumer nation.
2: I mean, do you just plug into white supremacy outlets and just
1: hey, look it up, man.
2: Everything they tell you.
1: I'm not going to argue with you. I'm not going to argue with facts. If I'm wrong,
2: it's a freaking lie.
1: If I'm wrong, I'll apologize to you on the next show. You look it up.
2: You are wrong. You're going to say that black people, 13% of the population, income is at the bottom of everyone else's income, and you're going to say we own more cell phones than anyone.
1: We sure do.
2: DJ, are you insane?
1: Okay, let me look this up.
2: Companies dependent on black people to keep them billionaires, they're being trouble.
1: 92% of black adults are cell phone owners, and 56% own a smartphone of some kind.
2: And then what? Then 2,000% of white people own them.
1: Okay, here you go.
2: You're just insane, DJ.
1: Okay, Sean, I found something from Nielsen. It says 90% of African-American consumers own smartphones. 90%. That's 6% higher than the total population, according to Nielsen. Now, you can look this up.
2: 90% of black people own cell phones. So what percent do white people own cell phones?
1: Well, it says it's 6% higher than the total population. So that means that we're on top of the charts when it comes to using smart devices.
2: We're 13% of the population. And you sit here, you read this stuff, and then you regurgitate it like it's a fact.
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1: That's where most black people spend their time, scrolling through TikTok. We're the number one consumers of it. So what black people going to do?
2: Oh, wait a minute. How are we the number one consumers of it? Get the heck out of here.
1: We're the number one consumers of social media.
2: In America?
1: Yeah.
2: We're 13% of the population.
1: Yeah.
2: How are we the largest consumers of it?
1: We own the most cell phones and we scroll on social media more than anybody else.
2: We own the most cell phones. We're 13% of the population and we own the most cell phones. Do you really? I mean, like.
1: Because we're consumer nation. Sean, we are a consumer nation.
2: I mean, do you just plug into white supremacy outlets and just
1: hey, look it up, man.
2: Everything they tell you.
1: I'm not going to argue with you. I'm not going to argue with facts.
2: It's not a fact.
1: If I'm

0: 90% of white people own them.
1: Okay, here you go.
0: You're just insane, DJ.
1: Okay, Sean, I found something from Nielsen. It says 90% of African-American consumers own smartphones. 90%. That's 6% higher than the total population, according to Nielsen. Now, you can look this up.
0: 90% of black people own cell phones. So what percent do white people own cell phones?
1: Well, it says it's 6% higher than the total population. So that means that we're on top of the charts when it comes to using smart devices.
0: We're 13% of the population. And you sit here, you read this stuff, and then you regurgitate it like it's a fact.
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0: What you think about that?
1: Well, Gwen Guthrie, I think she said it best back in the day. You remember that song?
2: Ain't nothing going on but the rent. You know what I'm saying?
1: You got to have a J-O-B if you want to be with me.
0: No, that's right.
2: Or you need to be able to, you need
1: bruh,
2: to be able to.
1: That ain't going to work. I'm going to tell you, that ain't going to work no more. What? There ain't enough Viagra in this world to pay these high rent prices these days.
0: You ain't got enough.
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1: Plastic surgeons are now saying that more men are requesting butt implants than ever before. And I said, where is this coming from?
2: Do you think it's gay men?
1: No, it's not gay men.
2: Okay.
1: It's heterosexual men that want to accentuate their backsides a little bit more to be more attractive. And when I read this, I said, let me ask Sean, do women look at men like men look at women when, you know, a man is attracted to a woman's, you know, derriere, you know what I'm saying?
2: Of course some women appreciate a man with a nice body, but I don't want a man with some butt implants. The heck is that?
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1: So who in America has a problem with adult children living at home with their parents? And I'm talking about adult children in their 30s, 40s, and 50s living with their parents. Do you think that's bad for society?
2: No.
1: Why not?
2: I mean, in this society, in this economy, no.
1: Right, I agree. I wish my mother was still alive today so we all could be together. I was so happy when I moved back from Chicago and I lived in the house where I grew up in with my mother. And she was happy because she was by herself. I mean, I said, man, why do people think that when a child gets 18 or 19, you got to kick them out of the house?
2: Right. You know, I don't agree with that.
1: Me either.
2: But I do agree with you wanting to have your own space.
1: Right.
2: You just want to have your own space.
1: But think about what we could do for our children. If they live with us, they could save money for the next 10 years. And when they got like 30, you can move out of the house. You got money stacked up. You ain't got to be begging nobody for money. You got, you know, you just got a head start in life. You know what I'm saying? Help them get their credit straight. No, we just kick them out. Yeah. So, you know, America is going back to multi-generational households anyway.
2: Being forced to, right?
1: Yeah. So you might as well make up with whoever family member you met with because you moving back in.
2: What are the shelter hours?
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0: a mess of not giving our children whippings no more.
1: Yeah, you're right. But it's spankings now.
0: I said whippings.
2: No, yeah, spankings. Whippings. You sound soft.
1: What do you mean I'm soft?
2: Yeah,
0: man. That's why y'all children be cussing y'all out. They didn't do that back in the day.
2: That's right.
0: Yeah, all these new policies y'all coming up with.
2: Well, they're trying to
0: children cussing y'all out. They ain't got no discipline.
1: They're trying to come up with new solutions, man, to raise the children. That's all.
0: Solution.
2: Hey, Snoop. Hey, tell him about that time your daddy hit you.
0: My daddy hit me over the head with a tobacco stick one day.
2: For real?
0: That thing hurt.
2: That's abuse. That's abuse, man.
0: That ain't abuse.
2: It is abuse.
0: I call that, that's a wake-up call.
3: 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Sleep now. 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
1: You know, we that generation that grew up without cell phones. You know what I'm saying? I couldn't imagine now being without a cell phone. But y'all remember back in the day we had call waiting and stuff?
2: Yeah.
3: I remember when we were excited to get call waiting.
1: Yeah.
3: At the house.
1: Oh, yeah, I remember that.
3: You know, let me click on. Wait, hold on. You know what I'm saying? And then we was excited to get the voice messaging system. Yeah. So you leave a message. I get the message when I get home.
2: That call ID was something. That call ID was something. Well, no, I don't want to talk with it.
1: Yeah, because remember, we went to the call ID where you can listen to the people talking and then you can speak up. Oh, yeah, hold on, I'm here.
3: Right.
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1: That's where most black people spend their time, scrolling through TikTok. We're the number one consumers of it. So what black people going to do?
2: Oh, wait a minute. Who are we the number one consumers of it? Get the heck out of here.
1: We're the number one consumers of social media.
2: In America?
1: Yeah.
2: We 13% of the population.
1: Yeah.
2: How are we the largest consumers of it?
1: We own the most cell phones and we scroll on social media more than anybody else.
2: We own the most cell phones. We 13% of the population and we own the most cell phones. Do you really? I mean, like.
1: Because we're consumer nation. Sean, we are a consumer nation.
2: I mean, do you just plug into white supremacy outlets and just
1: hey, look it up, man.
2: Everything they tell you.
1: I'm not going to argue with you. I'm not going
2: to
1: argue with facts. I'm not. If I'm wrong,
2: it's a freaking lie.
1: If I'm wrong, I'll apologize to you on the next show. You look it up.
2: You are wrong. You're going to say that black people, 13% of the population, income is at the bottom of everyone else's income, and you're going to say we own more cell phones than anyone.
1: We sure do.
2: DJ, are you insane?
1: Okay, let me look this up.
2: Companies dependent on black people to keep them billionaires, they'd be in trouble.
1: 92% of black adults are cell phone owners, and 56% own a smartphone of some kind.
2: And then what? Then 2,000% of white people own them.
1: Okay, here you go.
2: You're just insane, DJ.
1: Okay, Sean, I found something from Nielsen. It says 90% of African-American consumers own smartphones. 90%. That's 6% higher than the total population, according to Nielsen. Now, you can look this up.
2: 90% of black people own cell phones. So what percent do white people own cell phones?
1: Well, it says it's 6% higher than the total population. So that means that we're on top of the charts when it comes to using smart devices.
2: We're 13% of the population. And you sit here, you read this stuff, and then you regurgitate it like it's a fact.
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2: 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What's up, JD?
3: Hey, Brother BJ.
1: Hey, I heard you talk about these women going 50-50 while dating.
2: Yeah, what you think about that?
1: Well, Gwen Guthrie, I think she said it best back in the day. You remember that song?
3: Ain't nothing going on but the rent. You know what I'm saying?
1: You got to have a J-O-B if you want to be with me.
2: No, that's right.
3: Or you need to be able to, you need
1: Bruh,
3: to be able to.
1: That ain't going to work. I'm going to tell you, that ain't going to work no more.
3: What
1: there ain't enough Viagra in this world to pay these high rent prices these days.
2: You ain't got enough.
3: You ain't got enough blue pills.
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1: Plastic surgeons are now saying that more men are requesting butt implants than ever before. And I think, I said, where is this coming from?
2: Do you think it's gay men?
1: No, it's not gay men.
2: Okay.
1: It's heterosexual men that want to accentuate their backsides a little bit more to be more attractive. And when I read this, I said, let me ask Sean, do women look at men like men look at women when, you know, a man is attracted to a woman's, you know, derriere, you know what I'm saying?
2: Of course some women appreciate a man with a nice body, but I don't want a man with some butt implants. The heck is that?
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1: So who in America has a problem with adult children living at home with their parents? And I'm talking about adult children in their 30s, 40s, and 50s living with their parents. Do you think that's bad for society?
2: No.
1: Why not?
2: I mean, in this society, in this economy, no.
1: Right, I agree. I wish my mother was still alive today so I could we all could be together. I was so happy when I moved back from Chicago and I lived in the house where I grew up in with my mother. And she was happy because she was by herself. I mean, I said, man, why do people think that when a child gets 18 or 19, you got to kick them out of the house?
2: Right. You know, I don't agree with that.
1: Me either.
2: But I do agree with you wanting to have your own space.
1: Right.
2: You just want to have your own space.
1: But think about what we could do for our children. If they live with us, they could save money for the next 10 years. And when they got like 30, you can move out of the house. You got money stacked up. You ain't got to be begging nobody for money. You got, you know, you just got a head start in life. You know what I'm saying? Help them get their credit straight. No, we just kick them out. Yeah. So, you know, America is going back to multi-generational households anyway.
2: Being forced to, right?
1: Yeah. So you might as well make up with whoever family member you met with because you moving back in.
2: What are the shelter hours?
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0: a mess of not giving our children whippings no more.
1: Yeah, you're right. But it's spankings now.
0: I said whippings.
2: No, yeah, whippings. Whippings. Now you sound soft.
1: What you mean I'm soft?
2: Yeah.
0: That's why y'all children be cussing y'all out. They didn't do that back in the day.
2: That's right.
0: All these new policies y'all coming up with.
2: Well, they're trying to
0: children cussing y'all out. They ain't got no discipline.
1: They're trying to come up with new solutions, man, to raise the children. That's all.
0: Hey,
2: Snoop. Hey, tell them about that time your daddy hit you.
0: My daddy hit me over the head with a tobacco stick one day.
2: For real?
0: That thing hurt.
1: That's abuse. That's abuse, no, man.
0: That ain't abuse.
1: It is abuse.
0: I call that, that's a wake-up call.
3: It's your word.
1: Are you crazy?
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1: You know, we that generation that grew up without cell phones. You know what I'm saying? I couldn't imagine now being without a cell phone. But y'all remember back in the day we had call waiting and stuff?
2: Yeah.
3: I remember when we were excited to get call waiting.
1: Yeah.
3: At the house.
1: Oh, yeah, I remember that.
3: You know, let me click on. Wait, hold on. You know what I'm saying? And then we was excited to get the voice messaging system. Yeah. You leave a message. I get the message when I get home.
2: That call ID you was know. Something. That call ID was something. Well, I don't want to talk with it.
1: Yeah, because remember, we went to the call ID where you could listen to the people talking and then you could speak up. Oh, hold on, I'm here.
3: Right.
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Histoire ça doit arriver tout partout. This story deserves to be heard everywhere. 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

0: right, y'all. I'm looking forward to what you got to say about what we're talking about today. You can call me right now at 704-755-7976. That is 704-755-7976. 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I want to hear what you got to say. 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
1: We've been speaking on this past couple of weeks on the BJ Murphy Radio Show about the lack of black families in advertising, the lack of a black man and a black woman being together on television commercials. You see it. It's like everybody is in on this except for us. Why is it that every commercial we are paired up with somebody other than a black man or a black woman? It's like it's a campaign going on, you know what I'm saying? And everybody's watching this and people are saying, well, what do you do about it? Well, one sister did something about it on Instagram, a beautiful Instagram page called Beautiful Black People, and she's going to explain what she did.
2: And for that reason alone, I created a page called BBP, Beautiful Black People, on Instagram so that we could see constant images of beautiful black people. Yes, absolutely. If you're paying attention, you will notice on these commercials and these advertisements that the black woman is never with the black man. She's with the white man. She's with the Asian man. She's with ever. And same for the black man. And, you know, it's a barrage of this stuff constantly going into our minds every day. You have to pay attention and decide we are beautiful enough. We want to see each other with each other.
1: Right.
2: We want to see black men and black women. We want to strengthen the black family. That's one way to do that. Thanks, BJ.
1: Make sure you go to Beautiful Black People on Instagram.
3: It's Kelpie Vibes. 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
1: We're joined by Bianca Dickerson-Williams, and she is the founder and executive director of Fighting Our Injustices for Women of Color. And we're publicly discussing the traumatic experience that happens in delivery rooms all across this country when black women go in to have their babies. Not only are we dying on the delivery table of having our children, we're also disrespected after our children are born. And Bianca, you had some people call you, a family call you, and talked about how their child left the hospital without their name on the documents. It was like she was a Jane Doe baby.
2: This little girl is walking around, and for all intents and purposes and for legal purposes, is walking around as a Jane Doe. And they call, her parents told me they called it the Jane Doe case. And I said, so you mean to tell me that you were discharged from the hospital with no paperwork, your daughter had no name, she had no social security number ever filed for her, she was walking around as a toddler and was living in the United States of America where she was born and a natural citizen but had no social security number? No. And I can tell you, BJ, when I gave birth to my girls, you know, we filled out tons of paperwork after the birth, and my children's social security number, you know, showed up in the mail, and I had a birth certificate and proof. They didn't even have a birth certificate.
1: My goodness. Poor us. I mean, this happens.
2: I mean, so it's like, huh? What did you say?
1: Hospital was not trying to cooperate to help rectify this situation, right? They tried to cover it up.
2: Yes. And then had to seek out an attorney to help them retrieve records and subpoena records and file the appropriate explanation to the Social Security administrators as to how and why this could have even, you know, transpired. I think the thing that, you know, really spoke to me is I could tell in my conversation with them, you know, that these were good people and that they simply thought this was going to be, you know, smooth and easy as it should have been, but it really turned into a nightmare for them. And then the fact that they had to spend their own money to go get an attorney to get information as to what happened and to get a social security number and a birth certificate when it's the baby's natural birthright as a U.S. citizen to have that information. And it goes back to the level of carelessness and negligence that happens in these hospitals.
1: You know, the BJ Murphy Show, we're dedicated with this mission of stopping the traumatic experiences of having a child with black and brown women in hospitals all across the country. The gross disrespect has to stop. That's why we have Bianca Dickerson-Williams, and I want y'all to call her. She's a maternal health expert, and she is also an attorney, and she herself experienced a traumatic experience in the delivery room with her second child. 310 is her number, 310-579-9896. That's 310-579-9896. I want y'all to call her today if you know of any woman who's gone through a traumatic experience in childbirth. 310-579-9896. Fighting Our Injustices is a proud member and supporter of the BJ Murphy Radio Show.
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1: I'm gonna tell you right now, I'm ashamed of the fact that I went to Shaw University and I don't give back to my university as
2: much. Do you
1: have
2: any money to give back?
1: I could give what I have. You know, and if all of us did that.
2: Zero?
1: No.
2: I mean
1: I could make a contribution. I mean, I'm just being transparent. I could give to my university and I could help out. And if everybody does a little bit, you don't have to write out a $1,000 check. You can write $50, $100 and send it to your university and say, you know what, I just want to show love because y'all educated me.
2: The alumni, a lot of them can't give back, Jay. They don't have the money.
1: But they,
2: you know,
1: they
2: what
1: buy
2: I'm
1: everything else. They buy everything
2: saying,
1: else. They come back to homecoming. Sean, they come back to homecoming showing off in their BMWs.
2: But other people don't have to decide whether I'm going to pay my light bill or give to a college I
1: Man,
2: went
1: if
2: to.
1: You went to college and you telling me you can't find $50 to send back to your alma mater, you must be, you ain't right. You don't want to do it.
2: Have you sent it back to yours?
1: I just told you I did.
2: Okay, then you ain't right. You ain't right.
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1: All right, y'all, this black student was asked by a white principal if his braids meant that he was a gangster. And you know, our hairstyles are an issue outside of the black community. Anything outside of our community, our hairstyles are questioned, right? And so when they show us on television, you know, they show a certain look of somebody who shot somebody or somebody who did whatever crime, and the MO fits the hairstyle. So what are we going to do about that, Sean? Is that our problem?
2: I don't know. It's just straight indoctrination. That's just like he should have turned around and asked them, does your white skin mean you're a Klan?
1: That's true.
2: I don't know where we're going with this, and I don't know why they depict dreadlocks or braids as some type of criminal hairstyle.
1: Well, that's what they're socially...
2: Because of all the criminals I know work in corporate America.
1: And but see, they're social engineering that on television, on the news. They've been doing it for a long time, right?
2: Yeah, the indoctrination.
1: Yeah, the indoctrination. So when you see a brother with dreads or what they call the mop head look, that you automatically associate that person, that young person, with criminal activity. Oh, look at him. He looked like he would do something like that. You know what I'm saying? When they see a bunch of young brothers out walking.
2: Pavlov's dog.
1: Yeah. You know what I'm saying? So we got to get over that. And, you know, you should be able to wear whatever kind of hairstyle you want to wear. You remember back in the day, y'all used to straighten y'all hair to go to a job interview.
2: And you remember back in the day, you used to put high heels in your shoes, balled up socks, so you could be a little taller.
1: I sure did.
2: Yeah, okay.
1: And that was a part of having low self-esteem in myself. And I got over it. I got over it, though. I don't do
2: you
1: that
2: still
1: anymore.
2: Got it. I think you should put them socks back in your shoes.
1: No. The BJ Murphy Radio.

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1: So black adults are 2 times more likely to have a stroke than white adults. And a lot of us have had family members who had strokes, right?
2: Mm-hmm.
1: And, you know, it's poor food choices. And, of course, the stress from systematic racism. We live in America, so we live hypertension and all that, high blood pressure.
2: Right.
1: We don't exercise. Right. We're not exercising like we should. And the number one thing that I wanted to mention was we got to stop eating this ultra-processed food, which is clogging up our arteries. And that's why we're having these strokes and these other, like, type 2 diabetes and, you know, all this stuff that is unnecessary if we would just back away from soul food.
2: Right. No, it's not just soul food.
1: It's soul food.
2: It's not just soul food. It's forced food. You eat with is McDonald's soul food?
1: It's ultra processed. It's ultra. No, no. What are you talking about?
2: Because you always want to point the finger at us. Okay, yes, I'm agreeing with you with some poor food choices. We need to exercise more, but let's put the focus on what it really is. Black Americans live stressful lives in America,
1: and that is true. I mean,
2: you did include that, and we are forced to eat certain food options. Have you seen the grocery store lately?
1: You're not forced to eat it. You could go in there and buy a bag of beans, and you need to see. I know what you're gonna say, but if you keep eating the processed food, I call it, if you keep eating the food that the devil makes, and he makes processed food to clog up your arteries, cardiovascular disease. You keep eating the food that he produces in these factories, TV dinners, fried chicken, and all this stuff, you're going to get what you deserve. And we just can't back away. You're going to get what you deserve.
2: It's eating that food. You think a person deserves to have a stroke, BJ? I mean, like, listen at what you're saying.
1: But, you know,
2: and first of all, if you want to buy a bag of beans, Beanie Baby, you do it. Everybody just don't want to sit around and eat a bag of beans.
1: It's going to save your life. You're eating food.
2: You just keep black people to reinvent themselves as slaves.
1: Satan is the curator of all the food that we eat that he put on the shelves. You need to eat stuff that's made by God instead of this ultra processed meat.
2: Is sugar made by God?
1: But you can't eat too much of it.
2: Okay, is a pig made by God?
1: Yeah, but you shouldn't touch it at all.
2: Okay, so what are you talking about?
1: Because
2: you're saying that this food is you say the food is made by the devil. Did the devil make a pig?
1: But God didn't make
2: the devil make a pig?
1: God made it.
2: Okay,
1: God made everything that you see. We shouldn't even eat sugar like that.
2: BJ, you should eat things in moderation.
1: There's some things that we just don't need to eat at all, Sean,
2: okay,
1: for us to live.
2: You should eat things in moderation, but stop every time that you hear a black person having a stroke. Stop always wanting to blame us. You could say, you know, do you know black people basically suffer from post-traumatic stress disorder?
1: Yeah.
2: Because of the lives that we live. You know
1: Absolutely.
2: What I'm saying?
1: Well, I'm saying then on top of that, we eating the wrong food that's killing us and making us go to the grave at 75 years old.
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1: All right, y'all, I'm looking forward to what you got to say about what we're talking about today. You can call me right now at 704-755-7976. That is 704-755-7976. 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
1: So, Sean, you still eat Spam?
2: I've never eaten Spam.
1: Me either. I never liked it. It's just like it came in a blue can, and when you pop it, it looks like, you know, raw meat.
2: Okay, so I said I've never eaten Spam, and you said me either. But then you go back and say I never liked it. So
1: okay.
2: Which one is it?
1: All right. I've eaten it before, okay? But I don't make a habit of eating it. That's why I'm saying. I didn't make a habit of eating it, but... Do you know,
2: season those beans you talk about?
1: I don't season it with nothing. I just put a little salt in my beans, and that's all I need. So, but do you know SPAM is an acronym, and it stands for Salt Preserves Any Meat?
2: Oh, wow.
1: Salt Preserves Any Meat. And, you know, they started rolling out SPAM during World War II. So it's full of scraps, and they just all make it up, you know, whatever's on the floor when they kill stuff, they get all the scraps and make Spam out of it.
2: Okay, so you don't eat Spam, but you eat Spab because you said you put salt in your beans. So salt preserves any beans. They eat Spam and you eat Spab.
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1: Cam Newton is on this TV show talking about he wants to have 12 children. And he's not married to the mother of his children.
2: I mean, it's just degenerate behavior.
1: But think about it. You keep having children, so you got 20 or so years of getting child support payments.
2: Mm-hmm.
1: And you got money just flowing into the house. You ain't got to do nothing.
2: Right. Just...
1: just sit around and wait. Look at your cash app.
2: Yeah, just right. Just wait for.
1: You know, that's a sad way to live, but that's what we come to.
2: I mean, he just pollinating women like bees do the flowers. I mean, it's just unreal.
1: Right.
2: It's just BJ. It's just degenerate behavior. It's just disgusting. It's deplorable. And you would think more black men would take a stand against it and say, you know, this is not how we should be acting.
1: Right.
2: But this is the image that they want you to think of when you think of a black man, Nick Cannon.
1: That's right. Think of a man.
2: No sense of family whatsoever.
1: Yeah, you go around having babies with all these women. Then you glorify it. You brag because you have enough. You make millions of dollars.
2: Right.
1: That you can do this with ease.
2: Right.
1: For the rest of your life.
2: So because you have millions of dollars, it's acceptable for you to create broken homes. Fatherless homes.
1: That's right.
2: It's disgusting. It's degenerate behavior.
1: Right. So I'm just so glad that I had a good father figure and other men that I saw in the community that took care of their families and made sure the children were straight, hardworking men who did extra jobs to take their families on a vacation. I remember my father used to work on cars under the carport, put air conditioning in people's cars and stuff.
2: Wow.
1: And then he would save enough money. We go to Carowinds or some, amusement park.
2: Right.
1: But that's what I saw.
2: Mm-hmm.
1: You know what I'm saying? What about you? What about your father? You got a great, great father.
2: My father would do things like shovel snow for extra money, you know?
1: Yeah.
2: But you know, my father always had a good job, so he won't like your father. my father always had a good job.
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0: You heard about the San Francisco teachers strike. It ended just the other day, $183 million. Like a 6% raise.
1: Which is not enough, but at least they got some of the things they wanted.
0: I think that's great. I don't even really know. How long had they been striking? Do you know?
1: You know, I think it was about 4 days, but I don't know. I mean, actually striking. I don't know how long it led up to the actual strike, but, you know, teachers work in inhumane conditions. They work in inhumane conditions. They are abused in the classroom by students.
0: Yes.
1: It is just insufferable, the things that teachers go through. People have no idea the things that teachers have to endure. Because, see, your mind automatically goes back to your childhood and you think, oh, well, school wasn't that bad. But I just encourage everyone to just go sit in a classroom and see how much teachers are suffering.
0: Well, you know, when we were growing up, the classrooms weren't disorderly like they are now because the parents had a better grasp of their child's behavior.
1: Right.
0: So with them getting a 6% raise, are they going to be held more responsible for the behavior in the classroom? By the way, we're giving you a raise. So we don't expect the classroom to continue in disorder as we keep giving you increases in salary, but the classroom structure is still out of order.
1: Well, that's not up to a teacher. That's up to districts. They need to make sure that the classrooms are not out of order, because teachers shouldn't have to deal with mainstream students and students with special needs all in the same classroom. Before, when we went to school, you know, kids who needed special attention were in other classes, but now they're just all lumped into one class. And that's unfair to teachers.
0: So do you think that's the solution, that like the alternative schools are filled with students who don't want to follow instructions? And I think you need to remove those students and put them somewhere else so the children that want to learn can learn.
1: You know, that's a solution. But also, I'm talking about students who have special accommodations. They should be in separate classrooms. You should not expect a teacher to have to deal with all of that. You know, how do you expect a teacher to have order in her classroom when she has so many, she's being pulled in so many different directions?
0: We're giving you a 6% raise, so we do expect your classroom to be a little bit more manageable that we're giving you money. So you're telling me that we shouldn't hold them to a higher standard because we're giving them a raise?
1: What you mean? That's not the teacher's fault that the classroom is not manageable. A teacher is there to teach the subjects.
0: So why am I giving you a raise then?
1: Math, science, social studies. She's not there to be a bouncer.
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1: This case in San Francisco, the four-day teacher strike, $183 million was awarded to teachers in that district, and that was a 6% increase in salary. So this is good news for teachers all over the country. This case is setting a precedent. So my question to Sean was, should we expect the teachers to have a better handle on discipline in their classrooms now that they got a raise? What comes with that?
2: She's not there to deal with discipline. She is there to teach. She is not there to be a social worker. And I know that's a harsh reality that people do not want to hear, but yes, we want our teachers compassionate. We want our teachers loving. But you know what, BJ? She's really not there to do that. She is there to teach the subject.
1: And that is true, but I'm giving you a 6% raise, so I'm looking for your classroom to be more disciplined,
2: BJ,
1: more manageable. Don't keep calling me.
2: Don't keep calling me.
1: And come down to your room and get the students in order. I'm giving you a 6% raise. I don't need you. If I got to keep coming down to your classroom.
2: What do you think a 6% raise is? And so you're telling me, that a teacher shouldn't have support?
1: Of course, I'm giving you support.
2: Okay, so what are you talking about that she shouldn't be able to call and ask for support?
1: Man, you got to come up. You, like, these teachers are too weak in handling some of these students. They got to become a little bit more cold.
2: Okay, so since you know so much, why don't you go in there and show them how to do
1: it? I don't want to be a teacher.
2: I'm talking about teachers are weak. What do you mean?
1: No, I said some of them. I said some of them are weak.
2: Do you know what teachers deal with every day? For you to call them weak, you have no... BJ, you've been in these schools. I'm surprised you would say something like that.
1: No, I'm just saying that you got to be a little bit more assertive in taking control of your classroom. That's all I'm saying.
2: So a teacher is there to be the principal? Because that used to be the principal's job. A teacher is there to teach.
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1: So, Sean, what I've been telling black people, what ICE is doing in the Hispanic community, do y'all think that y'all are going to be left out? Do you think that... Let me ask you this. Do you think Hispanic people or black people are the ones that ICE really wants? Who do you think they really want in their clutches?
2: Explain yourself.
1: I'm saying, what you're saying with Hispanic community with ICE is a dress rehearsal for what they want to do to black people.
2: So you don't think ICE is like regular policing for black Americans? I mean, black Americans suffer from mass incarceration. So what are you trying to scare
1: all these
2: black
1: detention
2: about?
1: Centers that they're building? They want to build
2: like
1: them in
2: prisons?
1: Every state. Yeah, these prisons. And in some areas, they want to build like these big. You ever been to a big Amazon warehouse?
2: But once again, that's mass incarceration.
1: Right. And they is targeted towards us for a future time. Even though it's the Hispanics
2: it's like
1: right
2: BJ,
1: now.
2: It's like you don't have to include us in everyone's struggle.
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1: This country is going to a place where we never thought it would go. And these detention camps that they're building, you know, they're talking about building these detention camps all over the country. These detention centers. So black people.
2: Like prisons?
1: Yeah. So black people are really not paying attention. They think it's just going to be about.

0: about Hispanic people, and nothing ain't gonna happen to us.
1: Like, BJ, why do you have to include us in everyone else's plight? I mean, when you talk about detention camps, those are prisons to Black people. I mean, Black people suffer from mass incarceration. You don't have to include us in everyone's struggle.
0: ICE is practicing. What they doing with our Latino family is
1: no one
0: with
1: has suffered people. More than Black Americans have suffered in this country.
0: Okay, who you think
1: so
0: they
1: you
0: want
1: don't have
0: more?
1: To always you. Huh?
0: Who you think they
1: you
0: want more? Hispanic people or Black
1: us.
0: People?
1: It's like you always want to haunted house us, always scare us. You know what I'm saying?
0: Can I ask you a question?
1: Like, yeah.
0: Who do you think they want the most, Hispanic people or Black people in prison?
1: Of course, Black people.
0: Thank you.
1: But I'm saying, you act like this is something that Black Americans aren't used to.
0: Yeah, I'm saying
1: it's always these scare tactics that you do with us. It's horrible what's happening in the country right now.
0: Yeah.
1: But you don't have to include us in anyone else's struggle because no one has suffered more in this country than Black Americans. Those are facts.
0: Well, the fact is, who do y'all think they want more in their clutches?
1: I mean, but why is that even a question?
0: Or Black people?
1: I mean, like, where are you going with this?
0: Why aren't you paying attention to this? You think that we're not we're excluded?
1: What you mean paying attention?
0: Do you think we're excluded from ICE? What ICE wants to do in America? You think we're excluded?
1: What do you? ICE is just the police to Black Americans. What are you talking about?
0: I'm saying that they got something for Black people. It ain't just Hispanic people.
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1: All right, y'all, I'm looking forward to what you got to say about what we're talking about today. 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
1: BJ, Owen Franklin here out of Rialto, California. I've been following you for a long time. Love what you're doing on the show, my brother. You and Sean, keep it moving. God bless you both.
2: My name is Nathan. I'm calling because I really appreciate the conversation that you have on the show. I get my day started. I like the knowledge and information you bring. I start my day off.

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Holy man, we like King Selassie, Ja? Rastafari. Yeah, very much so. His Imperial Majesty, Emperor King Selassie, he's the King of Kings, Lord of Lords, and the Lamb of God, the true relic of Jah, the light of this world, his own divine majesty. First ancient King of creation, King Alpha and Queen Omega, beginning without end, first, no last, but decorated for human faith and rule of the universe.

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